0: Thanks so much for making us a part of your Wednesday night. This week has flown by with you already, almost halfway to the weekend. We appreciate you being here.
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0: 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I'm Karen, and I hope you're having a great night. Thanks so much for being here.
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0: 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I'm Karen, and thanks for making us a part of your night. 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
1: They say the holy water's watered down, and this town's lost its faith. Our colors will fade eventually, so if our time is running out, day after day, we'll make the mundane a masterpiece. Oh my, my, oh my, my love, I take one look at you, you're taking me out.

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0: There's Ed Sheeran. I'm Karen Van Zandt. And that's it for me. Have a great night, and I'll check back in with you tomorrow evening.
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0: Three Doors Down and Here Without You. The finals for the World Cup have been set. Argentina beat England earlier yesterday, 2-1. That means that France will play England on Saturday, and the final, which is happening on Sunday at 3 o'clock in the afternoon Eastern time, will be Spain and Argentina. There will be a halftime show. Madonna, Lady Gaga, BTS, and a couple of other people will be playing as well. The World Cup coming to an end this Sunday afternoon. Lots of eyes going to be on the TV.
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1: Have you, you've smelled wine, haven't you, if you go to like a wine class or out to dinner? Well, you can manipulate time with smell. Did you know that? Certain odors can affect your perception of time. So if you're going through something unpleasant, like, oh, I don't know, a root canal, the smell of baby powder will help you feel as if it were going by faster by almost more than half. On the other hand, if you sniff something you want to enjoy, it will feel like it's lasting almost a quarter longer than it actually is.
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Would you like to get some instant energy when you wake up? 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

0: Teddy swims in lose control. That does it for me. I'm John Laurenti. I'll be back with you tomorrow. Get you ready for the weekend. And as always, I'll leave you with this. Eating eggs 5 or more times a week will lower your risk of Alzheimer's by a quarter. Have a good one.
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0: Taylor Swift and the Fate of Ophelia, and it's Liz and Chris. 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
1: All right, today is July 16th. If you're celebrating a birthday, you're a Cancer, and your horoscope says a sleepy energy follows you throughout the day today. At times, it may feel as though your internal dialogue is stuck in a loop, making it difficult to focus or make productive moves.
0: Whoa.
1: Lay low and save important tasks for later in the week. Your senses will eventually ignite and clarity will be restored, giving you a chance to improve and execute your plans.
0: Okay.
1: Today is National Personal Chef Day.
0: I wish.
1: World Snake Day.
0: No thanks.
1: National Funnel Cake Day.
0: Okay.
1: And it's Guinea Pig Appreciation Day.
0: That's kind of weird.
1: Yeah.
0: All right. Celebrating today, Corey Feldman is 55. Former football great Barry Sanders is 58. Will Ferrell is 59 today. And Phoebe Cates is also celebrating. Love. She is 63 today. And if you're celebrating, happy birthday to you. 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
10: I don't know about you, but my social media feeds are flooded with lotions and potions and gadgets, all promising to unlock different components of longevity. But if you log off, take a step back from all the hype, you'll find that the actual keys to a longer, healthier life are hiding in plain sight. There are four of them. Number one, nutrition. The Mediterranean diet really is the gold standard. Number two, exercise. You should be getting 150 minutes of moderate intensity exercise or 75 minutes of vigorous intensity exercise every week, plus strength training and stretching. Number three, sleep. Sleep is when your body and your brain repair themselves. You should be getting 7 to 9 hours a night. And finally, number four, often gets forgotten, socialization. It's not a bonus. It's a necessity for a healthy life, finding a sense of community, purpose, and belonging. I'm Dr. Sanjay Gupta, helping you live a better life.
0: It's Liz and Chris, and it's Thursday, so we have a poll question coming up in about 7 minutes. Now it's Post Malone and Morgan Wallen. I had some help.

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1: They say the holy water's watered down, and this town's lost its faith. Our colors will fade eventually, so if our time is running out, day after day, we'll make the mundane a masterpiece. Oh my, my, oh my, my love, I take one look at you, you're taking me out.

0: great song. That is music from Alex Warren and Ordinary. Do you not want to have an ordinary workout and a better workout? Like, let's say you're getting ready to do a cycling class. Oh, yeah. 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Love that. Keep it right here for these workouts.
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0: I'm gonna go country because this is one of the biggest songs of the year. I'm talking about Ella Langley and Shoes in Texas. You bet she's selling out arenas everywhere because it's gonna be a great show.

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0: The National Weather Service in San Angelo has issued a flash flood warning for northeastern Cope County in west central Texas, southeastern Nolan County in west central Texas, northwestern Runnels County in west central Texas, southwestern Taylor County in west central Texas, until 1:15 p.m. Central Daylight Time. At 10:21 a.m. Central Daylight Time, although the heaviest rain has ended for the moment, up to 6 inches of rain have fallen since 3 a.m. Flash flooding is ongoing and will continue through at least noon. Hazard, life-threatening flash flooding. Thunderstorms producing flash flooding. Source, radar indicated. Impact, life-threatening flash flooding of creeks and streams, urban areas, highways, streets and underpasses. This will include Valley Creek flowing south into Runnels County, Elm Creek flowing into Taylor County, and Bitter Creek flowing into Nolan County. Low water crossings along these creeks will likely remain flooded and impassable. Some locations that will experience flash flooding include Blackwell, Nolan, Hilton, Happy Valley, Wingate, Fort Chadburn, Coronado's Camp, Shep, Oak Creek Reservoir, Camp Butman, Pumphrey, Wilmoth, and Drasco. This includes the following low water crossings: Farm to Market 89 Crossing Scott Hollow, Farm to Market 89 Crossing Elm Creek, Farm to Market 1086 Crossing Red Lake Creek, Farm to Market 89 Crossing Elm Creek, County Road 209 Crossing Bitter Creek, County Road.
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4: Everyone poops. It's not just the name of a classic potty training book. It's a universal truth. Even though everyone does it, almost no one wants to talk about it. Dr. Tricia Pasricha wants to change that. She's the author of a new book. It's called You've Been Pooping All Wrong. And she says there are three critical P's of pooping. The first is propulsion. Both the voluntary push you exert and the involuntary contractions that happen naturally within your body. Top line, when you feel the need to go, don't hold it. The second P is pliability, which refers to stool softness. The keys to this one are making sure you're drinking enough water and eating enough fiber. And the last P is for pelvic floor. If you can get your knees up above your waist while you're on the toilet, like on a stool or a garbage can or a stack of books even, that can make all the difference. I'm Dr. Sanjay Gupta, helping you live a better life.
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Text the national keyword, LOSE. L-O-S-E, that's the word, text it to the number 95819. That's LOSE to 95819, and you're in for a shot to be there. The Sphere in Vegas for the End of the Millennium Summer Show Tour, final concert with the Backstreet Boys and 98.1 KTLT.

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Abilene's Feel Good Music.

0: out some great music. We are playing the best, all the best for you during the workday. That is music from Teddy Swims and Lose Control. On the way, Justin Bieber and One Direction.
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KTLT, Anson, Abilene.

Love playing some great music for a Thursday. I feel like this week is going by so fast. In fact, 2026, it's like going by in the blink of an eye. We are continuing to play the hits for you. Right now, Tiffany, I Think We're Alone Now.

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That's LONELY to 95819. And you're entered for a chance to be there. 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